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Tonight's Delilah's Dilemma, if you just missed this mess, is from somebody named Anonymous who needs help because she says, thank you, I'm lost. Yes, you are. Your GPS is not working. Your guy picker system, your GPS, guy picker system is broken. And you are very lost. Run, drive, get away from this mess before you lose your mind and your serenity. You say, I want to trust him and believe that he hasn't cheated on me. Are you serious? This guy is a pack of lies. He is a player. You say the other lady is the problem. She's not the problem. He's the problem. He's playing all of you girls against each other. Go the other direction. If you want a healthy, committed, loving relationship, you will never have that with a player. You will never have that with somebody who cannot commit but likes to have a whole box full of chocolates to sample. Okay?

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0: So I want to know who's on your heart tonight. Who are you thinking of? Is it your sweetheart? Is it your best friend? Maybe it's your mom or your dad. Maybe you went through that rebellious stage as a young person and now you've come out on the other side and you're going, whoa, I owe them a big thank you. Maybe I owe them a big apology. By the time I realized what a big apology I owed my parents, God had already called them home. I did get to say I'm sorry, but the depth of my foolishness as a rebellious young person didn't really hit me until I had rebellious teenagers. Whew, and then boy, did it ever hit me. If you need to say I'm sorry to your folks, do it sooner than later. Can I just give you that little piece of advice? Do it sooner than later, because none of us are promised a tomorrow. All right, something to think about tonight. 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

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Taylor Swift adding to the Toy Story 5 soundtrack with this one right here. Of course, it was inspired by a beloved cowgirl character, Jessie. It's called I Knew It. I Knew You.

0: variety from the 80s to today is on 105.9 KGBX. So much variety tonight. Thanks for letting us play it for you. Teresa Lucas here. One of my nieces asked me, she said, you know what? I never see you and Bill, Uncle Bill, fight ever. I never see you guys arguing. And I just reassured her that, you know what? Oh, yeah, it does happen. In the privacy of our own home. Well, listen to this. They're saying now that you shouldn't bite your tongue when you're in a relationship. If you and your spouse want to be happy, you should actually complain if you really want a strong, lasting bond. Seems like couples who end up doing the best have a really low negativity threshold. So when things bother them, they speak up right away. And they just don't let the small things spill out of control. Good advice. Hi.
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My name's Teresa Lucas. 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

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Hey, Meg is your number one preset on the new iHeartRadio app. At Teresa Lucas 3 on Twitter. Thanks for the follow, Marie. Here's your song request. All that's

105.9 KGBX. My name's Teresa. Well, here we go. It's restaurant week here in Springfield, and some of our favorite places are doing specials to celebrate, like Nearly Famous Deli and Mexican Villa. Make sure you stop by and let them know that KGBX sent you.

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0: 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Thousands of dollars up for grabs every hour again today. Some people just cannot believe when they win.
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0: 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It's like my best friend, you know, who knows me well. All the songs you can imagine at your fingertips. You should try it out if you haven't already. 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

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Loving this. 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

0: 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Well, National Hot Dog Day is this Wednesday, July 15th. How do I know? 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

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At Teresa Lucas 3 on Twitter. I just made a new friend, Rebecca. Thank you for the follow. Here's your song request. Once upon

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My name's Teresa. Well, here we go. It's restaurant week here in Springfield, and some of our favorite places are doing specials to celebrate, like Nearly Famous Deli and Mexican Villa. 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

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Your home. 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

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Coming up next, we're going to talk some 80s memories. 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
1: Hey, it's Teresa Lucas. So glad to be keeping you company all night long. And I am telling you, I am really loving all these 80s songs that you guys want us to play. Thinking about some famous lines from 80s movies, you know, like from Raiders of the Lost Ark. Snakes! Why did it have to be snakes? Or do you remember which 80s movie this is from?
2: Wax on, right hand. Wax off, left hand. Wax on, wax off.
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My name's Teresa Lucas. Now, later on this morning, my friends Murphy, Sam, and Jody have the latest concert info, new music, and more. It's Sam's Music News. 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

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Our iHeartRadio Music Festival in Vegas this September. This guy's one of the many awesome performers. It's Benson Boone.

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How you doing? It's Teresa. Loving this. It's Restaurant Week here in Springfield. Some of our favorite places are doing really awesome specials to celebrate, like Jim's Steakhouse and Palm and Paddle. Make sure to stop by and let them know that KGBX sent you.

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2: So Tom Cruise and Jerry Bruckheimer confirmed something huge at CinemaCon this week, and that is that we're getting Top Gun 3, that it officially is in the works. Because Top Gun Maverick in 2022 made a gabillion zillion dollars.
3: That's a new
2: word. Let's just say, that really was a very good sequel. It was better than I almost expected, and the rest of the world, right? So the word is, Tom Cruise even said, we're talking about many different stories that we can do and what's possible, but he did note it took him decades to perfect Maverick. He had been thinking of the sequel Maverick for years and years and years.
3: Well, it took forever, yeah.
2: Yeah, but I mean, it's...
3: And then we're going to quickly get number three.
2: The word is the script is being written now. And he, you know, remember, it's not just Tom Cruise. This you've got Miles Teller, you've got Glenn Powell.
4: Booster, where are you?
5: Hang in there. All right, let's go.
2: I thought such a great storyline for Rooster to be the son of Goose.
3: You also had John Hamm.
2: Oh, you sure did. And Glenn Powell was this great, cocky, fun character. And, you know, he had real presence in that movie. He belonged there.
3: Do we know if they're all coming back?
2: I'm getting too excited about it. We don't know any of that. But if you were Tom Cruise, of course.

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0: 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I hope you're having a great Monday morning. It is Shannon with you. When it comes to your vacation, can you actually fully unplug?
1: Oh, I completely unplug. Nice. 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And mm-hmm. when I'm on vacation, I just want to zone out, be with my people. That's it. Enjoy myself.
0: Absolutely. I stayed in bed for a full week on doctor's orders, and it was lovely.
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Hey, it's Jana. It is restaurant week here in Springfield. And some of our favorite places are doing specials to celebrate, like Nearly Famous Deli and Mexican Villa. 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

0: 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Next week, I will miss you. I'm going to be on vacation. I'm going to do the whole unplug thing too, like not taking a microphone, not checking my phone, like really just dipping out. Now, hopefully it's going to go okay. Sometimes vacations don't go as smooth as you would like. Chris, tell me about your vacation injury.
1: Skimboarding.
0: Oh, yeah.
1: Where instead of starting in the water and paddling,
0: right,
1: you're on the beach and you run with a tiny board,
0: yep,
1: at the water. And then a wave hits, the front of the board hits me in the shin.
0: Oh.
1: And I'm still missing like a quarter inch of skin from that.
0: And that is why my beach activities involve sitting in a chair with a book in the shade.
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1: Hope it feels like your Monday's moving right along as we're already past 10 o'clock. With Alex Warren, here's Ordinary.
2: They say the holy water's watered down, and this town's lost its faith. 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Oh my, my, oh my, my love, I take one look at you, you're taking me.

0: 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What carnival food did you try recently, Dan?
1: All right, I went to a carnival about a week ago, and there were Kool-Aid balls, deep-fried Kool-Aid balls.
0: No.
1: Kool-Aid inside of fried mush.
0: What?
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0: Jeez.
1: I was afraid to try it.
0: And what did you think of a fried Kool-Aid ball?
1: It was one of the most delicious things I ever had in my life.
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Here with me, Jana. It's restaurant week right here in Springfield, and some of our favorite places are doing specials to celebrate, like Jim's Steakhouse and Palm and Paddle. 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

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More chances to win coming up every hour all throughout the workday. 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

0: 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What's one of the more interesting carnival foods you've tried, Jenny?
1: I know that this is probably standard for other people, but I've never had deep fried Oreos before.
0: Oh, yeah.
1: I've had normal Oreos and I've had funnel cake.
0: Sure.
1: The two together.
0: Yeah.
1: I just have never had that. And it was good.
0: Oh, yeah.
1: But once I digested it, oh my God, it was not good.
0: Oh. Okay.
1: It was too good that my stomach couldn't handle it.
0: Yeah.
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Hey, it's Jana. It is Restaurant Week here in Springfield, and some of our favorite places are doing specials to celebrate, like Nearly Famous Deli and Mexican Villa. Make sure you stop by and let them

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Thank you for enjoying the music as we get through a Monday together. Almost halfway through July already. I hope you've made some summer plans. And whatever you're doing,

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Currently touring through Europe before he swings back through more of North America, Bruno Mars puts on a show. 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
1: 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Well, my dad was a pilot. And so when he passed away, I found boxes of Ray-Ban aviators. So yeah, I'm a happy girl. And they're special because they were his. They're great sunglasses.
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Added to probably the craziest halftime show, and crazy in a good way, Justin Bieber, along with Madonna, Shakira, BTS, Coldplay, Burner Boy, PS22 Choir, and more, coming up on the 19th. 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

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Hey, it's Jana. It is restaurant week here in Springfield. And some of our favorite places are doing specials to celebrate, like Nearly Famous Deli and Mexican Villa. 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
9: 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The ice was broken, and we've been friends ever since.
10: Hershey's. It's your happy place.

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Your home. 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
2: I'm Jeff Stevens. 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Here's Rick Springfield.

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I'm Jeff Stevens, and it is Restaurant Week here in Springfield, and some of our favorite places are doing specials to celebrate, like Jim's Steakhouse and Palm and Paddle. 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
1: Got you dancing on this Monday afternoon. It's New Kids on the Block, and you got the right stuff. I'm Jeff Stevens, Monday, July 13th. Do you have a nickname, and where did it come from?
2: 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My older brother still calls me that sometimes.
1: 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All right, let me know. Do you have a nickname, and what is it? 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
1: A little bit after 3 o'clock. Hope you're having a great Monday. You had a nice weekend. Back at it. All right. How much time do you think you spend in the bathroom? Don't try to figure it out. I got the numbers for you coming up in about 8 minutes. It will shock you.

0: 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Christina Perry with 1,000 Years on this Monday afternoon. I'm Jeff Stevens. So how much time do you think you spend in the bathroom? According to a new survey, it is a lot. The average adult spends 416 days of their life in the bathroom. Yes, that of course is more than a year. Men spend about 373 days in there total, roughly 23 minutes a day, while women spend 456 days, way more than a year, and that's around 29 minutes per day. The time isn't just spent showering or getting ready. Many people use the bathroom as a place to read, check emails, relax, or simply enjoy some peace and quiet. But they found that sharing a bathroom can also be a source of frustration. Common complaints include empty toilet roll holders, hair in the drain, and family members taking too long.
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105.9 KGBX. I'm Jeff Stevens, and it's Restaurant Week here in Springfield, and some of our favorite places are doing specials to celebrate, like Nearly Famous Deli and Mexican Villa. 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
1: There's Bruno Mars and Locked Out of Heaven on this Monday afternoon. I'm Jeff Stevens. All right, this is kind of fun. You guys have been sending these in for the last couple days. Do you have a nickname? What is it and where did it come from?
2: When I was a baby, my mother put these little things on my shoelaces so I wouldn't untie my shoes. They had bells on them, so she called me Jingles.
1: Jingles. See, that's a cute one. I love some of these. My first email address with the company, I mean, a long time ago, when email was first coming out, they took the first four letters of your first name, and mine is J-E-F-F, so that's easy, and the second four letter, you know, the first four letters of your second name, which is Stevens. So my email was jeffstev@whatever.com. So, you know, interacting with a lot of people, they'd see my email address was jeffstev@whatever.com. So they just called me Jeff Stev. And to this day, I have people that still call me Jeff Stev, even though that hasn't been my email address for a long time.
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Jeff Stevens, would you put yourself in this category? Do you watch oddly satisfying videos? Apparently, we do watch a lot of them, and a lot of us watch a lot of them. I'll tell you more coming up in about 7 minutes.

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0: I'm Jeff Stevens. We are just getting started with the $1,000 fill-up.
1: Oh, my goodness. I've been trying to do this for so long, and now I'm blessed to get it. Thank you so much.
0: You're welcome. Fill up that tank over and over. We're going to play again coming up at 5 o'clock.

I'm Jeff Stevens with a really cool story about a young England soccer fan who used his life savings to take his grandfather to the World Cup. Something cool happened after that, and that story is next.

0: Stargazing, it is Miles Smith. I'm Jeff Stevens. I need some good news, baby. Cause like the world's gone crazy. Give me some good news, baby. Give it to me. Give it to me. A young England soccer fan used his life savings to take his grandfather to the World Cup. He received an unexpected surprise afterwards. So his name's Jacob. He had spent money he was saving for a house deposit so he and his 80-year-old grandfather could attend matches in the U.S. and Mexico. Well, his story went viral. It's spread on social media. And an online crypto casino offered to repay the cost of the trip if England met certain match results. Now, Jacob was skeptical. He later learned the money had been deposited into his account, allowing him to replace the savings that he'd saved up that he used for the trip. So with his savings restored, he plans to continue enjoying the tournament before putting the money back toward his future home. Very cool.
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I'm Jeff Stevens, and it is restaurant week here in Springfield, and some of our favorite places are doing specials to celebrate, like Jim's Steakhouse and Palm and Paddle. 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
1: I'm Jeff Stevens. The $1,000 fill-up is just getting started. You could be the next winner.
2: 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Thank you.
1: Congratulations. 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
1: Music for Billy Joel here on your Monday evening. It's My Life. I'm Jeff Stevens. Food is turning into a surprisingly big source of stress for some couples. Here we are around dinner time. Between food allergies, dietary restrictions, wellness trends, calorie counting, and even GLP-1 weight loss medications, sharing a meal isn't always as simple as it used to be. So instead of bonding over dinner, some partners find themselves eating completely different foods. While having similar eating habits can make life easier for sure, relationships experts say that what matters the most is being open-minded and willing to accommodate each other's needs. In the end, it's not about ordering the same thing. It's about making room for each other's differences. But yeah, lots of factors go into where you're going to dinner, what you're going to eat.
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0: 105.9 KGBX. A little bit after 6 here on your Monday evening. I'm Jeff Stevens. How would you like to win $1,000 with the $1,000 fill-up?
1: Great.
0: Yes, you could be next. 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
1: There's Wham and Wake Me Up Before You Go-Go. I'm Jeff Stevens. Well, what is so expensive it's not even fun anymore? Somebody threw that out on Reddit, and some of the responses were food trucks. They've tried to go gourmet and raise prices, and of course, there's no place to sit, which can also be kind of annoying. I love a good food truck, but yeah, it no longer really feels like a deal, right? Pro sports games, parking, food, drinks. It's easily a couple hundred bucks, maybe even on the low side for just two of you. Owning a dog, the vet bills are how much? I mean, we're talking in many cases, thousands and thousands of dollars. And toilet paper. Toilet paper, cost of toilet paper is up there too. So we've got inflation and shrinkflation.
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I'm Jeff Stevens, and it's restaurant week here in Springfield, and some of our favorite places are doing specials to celebrate, like Nearly Famous Deli and Mexican Villa. 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

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We all like some luxury every once in a while, but a cooling mask for your cat? I'll tell you more after Bruno Mars.

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1: Latest from Bruno, that is I Just Might. I'm Jeff Stevens. 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